0: Alright, County 911. Spokane Fire Story Ambulance, County Ambulance. 301 Main Street, the glass bar. Approximately 65-year-old male, subject. Unable to ambulate. BLS response, repeating for Spokane Fire, Spokane Ambulance, County Ambulance. 301 Main Street, the glass bar. 65-year-old male, unable to ambulate. BLS response, 911-007.
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0: Montgomery County 911. Montgomery Fire Story Ambulance, second transmission, 301 Main Street, the glass bar, 65-year-old male, unable to ambulate, DLS response, repeating for Montgomery Fire Story Ambulance, second transmission, 301 Main Street, the glass bar, 65-year-old male, unable to ambulate, DLS response, 2011.
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2: One specific.

Control 2-1, District, request a response area of Codswell Road and Keith Madison Road, Town of Lawrence. Call reports that are reporting large column of black smoke from the tree line. Can see flames as well. Repeating to Lawrence District Monitors, requesting response there at Codswell Road and Keith Madison Road, Town of Lawrence. Call reports in that area, large column of black smoke from the tree line. I can also see flames when driving down Codswell Road. Unknown what is exactly burning. 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
1: 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ELS.
2: Hobbs Hill Ambulance 2937 State Route 7, Room 7. Here's crosses Caverns Road. 64-year-old male. Sick person called ELS response. Repeating, Hobbs Hill Ambulance 2937 State Route 7. Here's crosses Caverns Road. 64-year-old male. Sick person called ELS response. Deharry heading 912013.
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0: Subject will be located behind the bar.
1: Reese's, we're here. You can show us on these.
0: 2015.

two county coordinators, information only. Lawrence District operating Cottrell Road and Keith Madison Road, town of Lawrence. Reports of a unknown type fire in the wood line, black smoke and flames visible. West Lawrence 3 on scene investigating. 2018.

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0: 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Sending 9652 Stairway 7, cross streets Main and Brighton Road, town of Worcester. 72 female calling. 72 alpha 4 response. 2021.
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1: You can start towards the area of Sunnyside and Lorraine Drive. One of the apartments over there, apparently. The male subject intoxicated is going to be brought to that location to attempt to beat up somebody. My caller is on his way over there because it's a family member. He'll be in a 2021 Silver Dodge Ram. If I can't find an address, just like us, look for the truck.
0: Copy.
1: Zero 034.

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1: 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Apparently the intoxicated subject looking to fight has shown up. I believe it's going to be 290 Sunnyside, possibly apartment 4.
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0: Myself and 4-2 will be out in the area.
1: 10-4. Should we get green Toyota Sequoia? I believe it has the intact subject in it.

0: have a wonderful time. I'll be out with 5092. I'll still be available for calls. 04.
1: Any updates?
2: They should be there. I think the caller doesn't know where you are, though.
1: Copy.
2: It's going to be either Green's clear at Sequoia, and the other one should be a 2021 Silver Dodge Ram. They should be rolling up shortly.
1: Received, we're here.

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1: We'll be following the area of Sunnyside and Lorraine for two males possibly involved in altercations.
0: Mutual units clear, subject are alert.

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1: Karen Springs, fire. County ambulance. Structure fire 1336, Highway Route 20.

Monterey County 911, Sharon Springs Fire and Ambulance, County Ambulance, 1336, Highway Route 20, First Structure Fire. Repeating for Sharon Springs Fire, County Ambulance, 1336, Highway Route 20. News cross of Beach Road, First Structure Fire, 12131.

0: Echelon 1511. 1511. Tell me your name. And route at 2132. 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

0: Orange County 911. Sharon Springs, fire and ambulance, county ambulance, second transmission. 1336, Highway Route 20, first structure fire. Heading for Sharon Springs, fire and ambulance, county ambulance, second transmission. 1336, Highway Route 20, East Cruz of Beach Road. For a structure fire, 12135.
1: Tom
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1: 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Yes, sir, can you get codes coming here?
0: That's affirmative. We'll contact codes to 149.

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0: 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He lives about an hour away. You guys can see he'll be there.
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1: I've had a problem all weekend, bud.
0: Nah, 10-4.

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1: That's 3G42.
0: I'll be en route back to 290 Sunnyside Road.
1: 36, 2157.

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0: Will you clear the animal complaint?
1: Negative, I'm still out on it. You got something holding?
0: Just checking to see if you're on your way back. A report of a possible intoxicated driver, Main Street, Copeland.
1: Copy. What direction are you headed?
0: Took a right out of Burger King, heading back towards the college. Said it was a yellow Cobalt with a black racing stripe.
1: Copy. Thank you. Can you describe why they thought they were intoxicated?
0: The vehicle went to the drive-thru. Said the driver was slurring his words.
1: Copy, that's the actual Burger King calling us.
0: That's affirmative.
1: 3, 2, I'll start heading that way.

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1: Copy, thank you. Describe why there's something we're intoxicated.
0: The vehicle went to the drive-thru. Said the driver was slurring his words.
1: Copy, this is the actual Burger King calling us.
0: That's affirmative.
1: 382. I'll start heading that way.
0: 382-3.
1: You could just advise I did contact or attempt to contact the on call vet. See if there was someone out here today for this cow. I left the dispatch number if they called, just advise, please.
0: 362203.
2: 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All search towards Spanish Wells, Bolo. 6204. Was there a blank given or a negative?
3: Sharon, units clear and returning.
2: 6204.
0: 3.
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0: You're welcome, 2204.

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1: Sierra's on 1, 4, 4.
0: In regard to my animal plane, I just got a call from Dr. Bristol. Let's call the school bed. She did see the cow earlier and they aren't treating it.
1: All right, Chase, I'll make note. You're welcome. What was the last name of that again?
0: Bristol.
1: Tracy,

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I'll be clear of that address and route to 156 North Main Street and Central Bridge for Silver Standby.

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0: 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I've canvassed the back roads off of East and Main Street. Come up with nothing so far. Appears to be GOA, but I'll keep an eye out.
1: Right, 2215.

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0: 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Five, six, North Main Street, 125.
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0: 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So copy, end of tour, 1049.
1: Bertrandville, ambulance, county ambulance, county medic. Any last response? 1584, 07.

0: Victor John Boy 2025. Victor John Boy 2025.
1: 43 year old female, respiratory distress, ALS response. Repeating for Richmondville, ambulance, county medic. 1584, state route 7. Inch crossing Warrenville cutoff and Court Street. 43 year old female, respiratory distress, ALS response. 91225.

4851.

Perry County 911, Kirksville Ambulance, County Ambulance, check the transmission. 158407. 483 rolls female, first for a distress ALS response. Repeating for Kirksville Ambulance, County Ambulance, second transmission. 158407. 43 year old female, respiratory stress, ALS response. 12254.

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1: Received 2328.

0: Very 1-2-8. Got a call from Montgomery County for a reckless op. Head towards ours. The caller stated a vehicle passed him on the double yellow. It's going to be a Volkswagen with a California plate 9 Victor Charlie Edward 440 and 9 Victor Charlie Edward 440. You can head up that way, try to locate it. I have difficulty locating the exact model of the caller, but California plate.
1: Here he's on 144.
2: I'll be clear. Advice.
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line for that original caller now. The state that vehicle is on Seca Road right now. Copy. 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

0: Are they still south on 38?
1: Caller disconnected, but yeah, they were 10 south 38. Caller stated they're traveling at high rate of speed, estimated to go about 70 at the time. Nearing the village, last word.
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0: 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I got on Sean.
1: Richie, you want me to clear you off it, or are you going to look a little further?
0: Hey, friend, you can close it out.
1: 2-3-4-4. 144, did you copy?
0: Hey, friend, Megan.

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The address is 3578 Highway Route 20, 3578 Highway Route 20, the gas station. Says that a James is at that location in a gray 2014 Honda Pilot. He had called them requesting a tow. They have not been able to get a tow, and he is not answering his phone for them to advise him of that. He has been there for about 2 hours and 20 minutes. Did make a phone call and left a message for him. Okay. 006.

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0: I'll be out with that vehicle at the Phonesville Mobile. You can have 128 disregard.
1: Hey, Steve. Sky, Area 128, copy. Yeah. 0018.

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0: I made contact. That subject's 10-4. He just declined their calls anymore because they kept telling him they couldn't help him. He does have help on the way, but it's going to be a couple hours, so he's just going to be there in the parking lot until his help arrives.
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That's 0-0-5-7.

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0: 1043 North Road, again, 1043 North Road, on the phone with Matt, stating there's somebody on the road possibly in talks or in distress. They can hear yelling and whistling. They do not see them, know them, or how many people there are.
1: 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We will be en route.
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1: Go ahead.
0: Ready to copy Village of Middleburg. Wells Ave, again, 136 Wells Ave, apartment number 2. 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We are going to put EMS on standby. We have a safe cut to the wrist.
1: Okay.

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0: I just advised my caller, Laura. They say they are a nurse. They're with the subject now. They are attempting to take care of the wound at this time.
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Wait, Bob, what? For my caller, who is a nurse, they were able to subdue the blade. There's a straight razor blade that the subject used to make the cut. However, he was able to get a second cut in on the same wrist before it was able to be subdued. Law is on scene right now. She estimated about 3 inches in length, that it is pretty deep. David is still conscious at this time, does seem rather responsive and alert.

0: Houston EMS, one male with a deep ribs coat to the left hand.
1: 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Go by 3 seconds. 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
1: That one, 4851. Receive county units back in. 42 will be transporting momentarily. 06, 010.
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Tower Control to Norfolk Square, 3117 from the EOC. Request a response 563 evening in Road, crossing to State Highway 7 and Marble Road in Norfolk. 71-year-old male, conscious, breathing, testing, vital response. 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Request a response 563 evening in Road, crossing to State Highway 7 and Marble Road, Norfolk. 71-year-old male, conscious, breathing, testing, vital response. 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

Schoharie County, all cars and stations, prepare for a BOLO. 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If seen, hold and notify Delaware County SO. Repeating, BOLO out of Delaware County, runaway child, 12-year-old male, date of birth, 10/13/13, Giovanni Hazzi, 5'1", dark brown hair, brown eyes, wearing tie-dye t-shirt, gray sweatpants, black sneakers, last seen 6:30 p.m. last night at 18 Railroad Ave, Stamford, history of runaway and mental health. If seen, hold and notify Delaware County. Schoharie County, clear 0631.

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1: Area of 2596, Sierra 145, and 2596, State Route 145. You're in need of dispatch in the ditch.
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1: We have a call for metal debris in the right lane, eastbound between exits 5 and 6.

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Electrical 709.

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1: My ambulance, County Ambulance South, 135 Rossman Hill Road, be a assistant.

Schuyler County 911. Summit Ambulance, County Ambulance South, 135 Rossman Hill Road, nearest cross is Eagle Mountain Road and Line Road. 75-year-old female, fallen, nine injury, BLS response, repeating, Summit Ambulance, County Ambulance South, 135 Rossman Hill Road, 75-year-old female, fall call, denying injury, BLS response, Gary County 911, 0712.

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Where are you entering? Three 714.

Okay, we got another one. Summit Ambulance, second transmission, 135 Rossmantle Road. 75-year-old female, all call, dying injury, BLS response, repeating, Summit Ambulance, second transmission, 135 Rossmantle Road. 75-year-old female, fall call, denying injury, BLS response, Harry County 91, 07, 15.

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Cooper South Squad, scratch down the Hampton Inn 4882, set out of 28, crash at County Highway 11C, and Greenville Road, the town of Hartwick. Today, room 422 for a 61-year-old male. Severe difficulty breathing, Delta response. Bike curve getting Heartland Squad, Heartland Squad, first responder, search, silence, cruise to your station. Cooper South, scratch down the Hampton Inn, Hartwick. 4882, set out of 28. Could be room 422 for a 61-year-old male, severe difficulty breathing, B Delta response. 718.

County, Illinois, Scott County, Fire and Ambulance Monitors, Forest Noble Road, Town of Copeskill. Closed to all traffic in the vicinity of the golf course. Repeating. Forest Noble Road, Town of Copeskill. The vicinity of the golf course is closed to all traffic. 10720.

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Right, repeating pitch so far. Our personnel to your EMS call. 1407 County Highway 49, Pittsfield, to establish a landing zone for inbound helicopter. 723.

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Chris needed to establish a landing zone. 7.7.

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The Hartwick Highlands Campground, 131 Burke Hill Road, Rochester Sanctuary Road, and Seminary Road, the town of Hartwick. 72-year-old male, conscious and breathing, sick person, Charlie response, be in the main building. 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
0: State Route 165, again, 2333, State Route 165, took a 911 open line, all static, upon callback, sent right to voicemail, unable to leave a message.
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0: 133. Student all calls by residents can be a request for EMS for pains in his chest.
1: Medic 2333, state route 165. Yes.

Okay, Harry County 911. Sharon Springs Ambulance. County Ambulance, Norris County Medic. 2333-0165, nearest cross is Park Ave. 54-year-old male, chest pain, ALS response, repeating. Sharon Springs Ambulance, County Ambulance, Norris County Medic. 2333-0165, nearest cross is Park Ave. 54-year-old male, chest pain, ALS response, Harry County 911, 0839. And 14801. You're out 039. Originally, the call was a 911 abandoned. Couldn't make contact upon callback. He did recontact, requesting EMS.

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1: She sure has.

Perry County number 1, Sharon Springs Ambulance, second transmission, 2333, State Route 165, Harris Cross, Park Ave, 54-year-old male, chest pain, ALS response, repeating, Sharon Springs Ambulance, second transmission, 2333, State Route 165, nearest cross is Park Ave, 54-year-old male, chest pain, ALS response, Gary County 91, 0842.

Missouri heading 911. Sheriff's Wings Ambulance, third transmission responder station. Repeating, Sheriff's Wings Ambulance, third transmission responder station. Okay, Harry, heading 911, 0845.

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2: 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Also,

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0: Can I get another unit response? I'm on 145 near Middleburg Car Wash with New York Reg, Lincoln George Zebra 8726, on priority.
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0: 1-0, just confirming, that was not priority.
1: Well, that's affirmative.
4: Go fire and ambulance. I am south 2444 State Route 7 vehicle fire.

Okay, Harry County 911, Colbertsville Fire Ambulance, County Ambulance South, 2444, State Route 7, for a vehicle fire, repeating, Colbertsville Fire Ambulance, County Ambulance South, 2444, State Route 7, for a vehicle fire, Schoharie County 911, 0855. I'm 0-4-9-3. 0-5-5.

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1: 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It's going to be Gables. It's reported to be an electric vehicle. They were going to push it out in the middle of the field.

0: 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Schoharie County 911, 0858.
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1: 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You're clear. 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

County 911, to Middlebury Ambulance, County Ambulance South, 234 Main Street. 20-year-old female, fainting episode. ALS response, repeating. Middlebury Ambulance, County Ambulance South, 234 Main Street. 20-year-old female, fainting episode. ALS response, 901-0940.

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Harry 3G42. Tower stop is going to be 0854, again 0854. Miranda Red at 0952, again 0952. Don't have a timestamp for custody.

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0: See the area of Baptist Church Road and Mead Road. Again, Baptist Church Road and Mead Road. Took a call from the fire chief reporting someone has spray painted in the roadway. Their details are in the cab.
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Eagle Fire response needed in the area of 29 Quickway Drive, off of Main Street. For a tree down on a wire, it is smoking, going to be in the park, utilizing Pack 3 for assignment. Like to repeat, Eagle Fire response needed to the Otego Park, area of 29 Parkway Drive, off of Main Street. For a tree down on wire, it is smoking, utilizing Pack 3 for assignment. 10:35.

0: Hartwick Squad 3994. From Zone 16, response, they did 3266 at Highway 205. Special just down Highway 45 in Jones Crossing, around the town of Hartwick. 57-year-old male, conscious and breathing, traumatic injuries, possible broken arm, 30 Alpha 2 response. That's repeating, Hartwick Squad 3994 from Zone 16. Responded at 3266 State Highway 205. Special Tuscany Highway 45 and Jones Crossing Road in the town of Hartwick. Responding for a 57-year-old female, 57-year-old male. 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It's going to be 30 Alpha 2 response. 1037.
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0: I'll be clear, there's no cameras around. 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Then they're approved. But I'll be clear.

call, Pittsburgh Fire, Fox 88, 217 Dunham Road, Oriel Road, in County Highway 49, for wires down across the roadway. Utilizing TAC 4 for assignment. Like for being Pittsburgh Fire, Response 88, 217 Dunham Road, Residence of Oriel Road, in County Highway 49, South Pittsfield. Wires down across the roadway. Utilizing TAC 4 for operations. 102.

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0: 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Hospital has a chopper coming in about 20 minutes. Affirmative. Just go ahead, 236. 236. That's your copy. Chopper.
1: 10-4, what was the time on it?
0: They stayed about 20 minutes.
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0: 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So I also got a client ID when I'm ready.
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0: William Union Sam 333. 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
1: 333. 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
0: Thank you.

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Responding for a 76-year-old female, conscious and breathing, a sick person call, alpha response. Like repeating, Middlefield first responders, Cooperstown Squad, 3994, Zone 12, response seated 171, Norton Cross Road, Lexington City Highway 166, and Salerno Road, town of Middlefield. They're responding for a 76-year-old female, medical home activation for a sick person call, the alpha response.

Gilbertshire Fire. Response to the area of 40 Bell Street. That's to Green Street, County Highway 8, North Gilbertshire. The wires down in the roadway, they are arcing and sparking at this time. Arch repeating Gilbertshire Fire. Response to 40 Bell Street. Village Gilbertshire crashes to Green Street and County Highway 8. Wires down in the roadway, they are arcing, utilizing TAC 3 for your sign. That's 126. 6-4.

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0: 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Caller's reporting is all over the roadway. He's been off his shoulder multiple times.
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Fire Patrol, Cooperstown Squad, 3997 from Zone 2. Smart City to Bass at Helipad 123, County Highway 52. And Middlefield, LifeNet 78 inbound, 16 minutes. Lecture repeating, Cooperstown Squad, 3997 from Zone 2. Smart City to Bass at Helipad 123, County Highway 52, 10 Middlefield. Inbound helicopter, 16 minutes. Full finish.

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BLS response.

0: Echo Harry County 911, Copasco Ambulance, County Ambulance North, 110 Parkway Drive, 87-year-old female fallen, arm and shoulder pain, BLS response, repeating, Copasco Ambulance, County Ambulance North, 110 Parkway Drive, 87-year-old female fallen, arm and shoulder pain, BLS response, 911-1300.
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0: 492.

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Schoharie County now, 1 Ecopasco Ambulance, second transmission, 110 Parkway Drive. 87-year-old female fallen, arm and shoulder pain, BLS response. Repeating, Ecopasco Ambulance, second transmission, 110 Parkway Drive. 87-year-old female, arm and shoulder pain, from fall. BLS response, 911-1303. Waiting, 1304.

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1: Two, three, six, guys.
0: Fear at 9-2-6.
1: I'll declare for last.
0: She went to 4.

0: 105.
1: I'll be clear. I'll be waiting on a call from NCON regarding that incident. Do you have anything pending?
0: Excuse me, firm. I copy, Taco Bell.
1: Good.
0: It's going to be 188 Forest Noble Road. Again, 188 Forest Noble Road, took a 911, missed dial, spoke with a John, said that he was originally just trying to contact the hospital regarding an appointment, and his phone connected into 911. Just be advised, Forest Noble is closed currently on the Gulfport side.
1: Three issues on being around, thank you.
0: 1-3-2-6.

Cooperstown Squad 3994, Sump 12, outfitted to the Bassett helipad for a second inbound helicopter. 10 minute ETA. Director repeating, Cooperstown Squad 3994 from Zone 12, response seated to the Bassett helipad. 123, Canada Highway 52, 10 of Meadowfield for a second inbound helicopter, 10 minutes. 13-09.

0: 3-10-1, Littleburg Ambulance Responder, County Ambulance South, 130 Opportunity Drive, Lexington, 57-year-old male. 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
0: 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I'm going to point toward County Court just in case Omni does longer.
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Back 3G13. One three, if you could check your division email, you're gonna get a message from an investigator. CTIU is looking to speak to you about the incident at the hospital. Two ten.

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0: He's under the influence of drugs and alcohol and is destroying items in the residence. 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
0: 10, being routed to 639 Garnetsville Road, Seward, for a domestic. 42 or 49 is coming as well. I'm not sure at this moment.
1: Where is he? 145.
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2: I can take 30. You want me to hit up that abandoned on the way?
1: 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It just pinged in front of that address.
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0: Felicia has now D-David, negative social files. OP is on file against her. Looks like the protective party is in a cruise.
1: Copy. Still effective, Chris.
0: Sorry, you're full of static. What was that?
1: Still in effect, correct.
0: Affirmative. 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
1: Copy.
0: You're welcome. 1/5/16.
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0: 302. Control to I-890 westbound, exit 6, off-ramp. This is 2-car PDAA, right shoulder, black Honda Accord versus a U-Haul van. Two males are in argument, now separated. C-02, C-319.
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Sky High County 911, Cobeskill Ambulance, County Ambulance North, County Medic, 122 North Street, apartment 2, 59-year-old female, difficulty breathing, ALS response, repeating, Cobeskill Ambulance, County Ambulance North, County Medic, 122 North Street, apartment 2, 59-year-old female, difficulty breathing, ALS response, Sky High County 911, 1520.

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1: 4892 acknowledging will be clear with Cobus Go on route 1522. That's affirmative.
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0: 13. Here's the address, 3320 State Route 7. 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
0: Harry's on 3249.
2: Have you received any calls for a vehicle off the road between Rhinebeck and Empty Lane?
0: That's a negative. We haven't taken any.
2: Copy. 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
1: I'll be clear of the scene with a DIR. 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
0: That's a negative. Shooting clear at 1609. Gary's on 3249. Can you give me time over that, please? Stand by.

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0: 3-2-3 en route, 1632. 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
4: I'll be clear of that. I'm out of the office walking around.
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0: I have a trespass call. It's 206 Gardnersville Road. It's an ongoing issue. It's not currently in progress, so it can wait.
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0: service responder Park 1239-77 EOC responding 4842, Skyway 28. Offshoots of Greenall Road, County Highway 11, City Town of Hartwick. Law enforcement on scene, 68 male, conscious breathing. The evaluation for a sick person, 26 Bravo 1 response for Park. Repeating Hartwick Seminary first responders, Hartwick Squad 3997 from the EOC. Responding 4842, Skyway 28, crushes Greenall Road, Skyway 11, City Town of Hartwick. 68 male, conscious breathing. Law enforcement on scene with them requesting evaluation for a sick person, 26 Bravo 1 response, 1732. East Worcester first responders, Worcester Squad, 3994, Southern 12, 3991, Station 15.
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to East Worcester First Responders, Worcester Squad, Second Phone, Screw Street Station, EMS Crossfire Patrol, East Worcester First Responders, Worcester Squad, Second Phone, Screw Street Station, 40 EMS Call, 1737.

Perry County 911. County ambulance north, 2094, State Route 165, nearest cross, Hunter's Lane. 71-year-old male, difficulty breathing, ALS response, repeating. County ambulance north, 2094, State Route 165, nearest cross, Hunter's Lane. 71-year-old male, difficulty breathing, ALS response. Schoharie County 911-1740.

0: for her daughter-in-law, 34-year-old female that passed out. She had come to, said she was fine and is refusing EMS. We could just do a welfare check, make sure everything's okay.
1: That's affirmative.
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1: Can you repeat that address?
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1: 591, you can show us responding. 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

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I believe the South Brig is still in service. The Sea Eagle has south headed that way, 1748.

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0: 361749. 71-year-old male. Difficulty breathing, ALS response. Repeating, County Ambulance South 2094 State Route 165. 71-year-old male, difficulty breathing, ALS response, Schoharie County 911-1750. An update, we're approximately 3 minutes away, 03. Medic was tied up on another call, we're dispatching the South Ambulance now that's ALS. 9 with you, thank you. You're welcome, 1750.

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1: 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We'll be transporting to Colesville ER in a few minutes.
0: 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You'll be transporting to Colesville Regional in a few minutes.

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0: Schoharie County 911, Schoharie Ambulance, Schoharie Fire, County Ambulance South, County Medic, 5056, State Route 30, 66-year-old female, difficulty breathing, ALS response, repeating, Schoharie Ambulance, Schoharie Fire, County Ambulance South, County Medic, 5056, State Route 30, 66-year-old female, difficulty breathing, ALS response, Schoharie County 911-1820.
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2: 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That's affirmative. It was 4891. Received. You'll stay in service with them en route 1822.

Gary Gunny, 911, Scary Fire, second transmission, 5056, State Route 30. Year-old female, difficulty breathing, ALS response, repeating, Scary Fire, second transmission, 5056, State Route 30, 66-year-old female, difficulty breathing, ALS response, Scary County 911, 1-8.

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0: 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They just stand by. 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

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Central Bridge Ambulance. Esperance Ambulance is delayed. County Ambulance South 205 North Main Street. Nearest cross is Laurel Lane. 21-year-old male, difficulty breathing, ALS response. 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Nearest cross is Laurel Lane. 21-year-old male, difficulty breathing, ALS response. Scary Kenny 911, 1850.

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Repeating, Cobeskill Ambulance, 117 Grandview Drive, 23-year-old female, difficulty breathing, unable to ambulate. ALS response, Perry County 911, 1900.

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0: 4893. Zero 91 is en route to their call. Are you ALF? We have a second call in Covisville. I'm going to start dispatching for the second rig, but if you could start heading towards 135 MacArthur Ave. Again, 135 MacArthur Ave, apartment 47. 321903. Covisville, I'm there. ALS response, 135 MacArthur Ave. Heading 911, Covisville Ambulance, second call in your district, 135 MacArthur Ave, apartment 47. You're going to be outside, 33-year-old female with chest pain. ALS response, repeating, Covisville Ambulance, second call in your district, 135 MacArthur Ave, in front of apartment 47. There's Cross Schoharie, Parkway South, 33-year-old female, chest pain. ALS response, Schoharie, heading 911, 1904. No, it's not 5092.
1: You're a fairy.

0: Thank you. The call at 117 Grandview Drive is a 23-year-old lightheaded, has been throwing up, difficulty breathing, possibly from throwing up. The other call is going to be a 33-year-old female, chest pain. She's had chest pain for about 2 weeks going on, and today it's a lot worse all of a sudden.
1: You can show us, acknowledge your altitude to the MacArthur Ave call.
0: Sorry, Chief. So you're on to MacArthur Ave, 1905. That's affirmative. We'll continue Tony for the first call. 1905. Two County South is en route. You want me to divert them to the other call? Appreciate it. We'll divert. 1906. 911. 4893.
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0: Simmons 175, Sheriff Tenney.
1: Summons 175.
0: Sheriff, and I'll be clear.
1: Racers, I think I'm missing a number. All I got was 175.
0: That's all. 175.
1: Racers, 1906.

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Okay, Harry County 911, Middleburg Ambulance, 1848, State Route 30, Nurse Cross, Bear Ladder Road, 83-year-old male, sick person, BLS response, repeating, Middleburg Ambulance, 1848, State Route 30, Nurse Cross, Bear Ladder Road, 83-year-old male, sick person, BLS response, 1911.

0: 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Rolling Hills, room 213, for a 57-year-old female conscious breathing, calls call 72 Bravo 4G, response 1913.
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0: 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Repeating, Middleburg Ambulance, second transmission, 1848 State Route 30, nearest cross, Bear Ladder Road. 83-year-old male, sick person, BLS response. Skagit County 911, 1915. 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